0: what you told me. Heard what you said. Yes, I heard what you told me. Heard what you said. You say, if I said, what the hell are you doing?
1: Oh, don't you know?
0: Don't you know?
1: I love

0: Perhaps, perhaps, perhaps, perhaps, perhaps, perhaps, perhaps, perhaps.
1: RMF Smooth Jazz.

for her, and it was just another day in paradise. RMF Smooth Jazz.

Would you please come home? 'Cause your mama's all alone. I've tried in vain. Never more, ooh, to call your name. I say, when you left, you broke my heart. Because I never thought we'd part. Every hour in the day, you can hear your mommy say, baby, baby, won't you please come on home? Baby, won't you please, please

what I hope to be. I've treated you unkindly, but girl, can't you see?

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Love that's fresh and still unspoiled. Love that's only

who would like to sample my supply? Who's prepared to pay the price for a trip to paradise? Love for sale. Let the poet's pipe of love in their childish way. I know every type of love.

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If you want to buy my wares, follow me

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My fingers are starting to itch. My skin's starting to crawl. My shoulders are rolling from side to side. My legs beginning to twitch. I need a fix. I'm having hip withdrawal.

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I'm an expert on Shakespeare, and that's a hell of a lot.